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1: Yo, it's JYP again. You ready, Rain?
2: Yeah, I'm ready.
1: Yeah, let's give them what they want. One, two, three.

She got a cool de garçon with nothing going on. Singing at the KTV in a D&G, trying to look good in a Vivian Westwood. Wearing a Gucci, hanging at OD. Strutting in the Sonia Rykel, looking like hell. Shopping at Sogo, sporting Yamamoto. Talking in the goatee with nothing to say. Kicks it at TU, wearing a Miu Miu. 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